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All you ever gotta do is be a good man one time to one woman.

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Space, the final frontier. These are the voyages of the starship Coloradio.

But monotone, I come out, cousin Harold's gone from. Oi, yiddle oi, yiddle oi, yiddle oi, what a problem, poor Harold's gone from. 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Oi, gewalt, cousin Harold's gone from. When my cousin Harold went from, he refused to consume any crumb. He wouldn't sit down at our table.

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From Brooklyn comes forth his Torah, and all arguments, Lashon Hara. But if you ask me, he's at lobotomy. Oy, gewalt, cousin Harold's gone from. Oy, loy, loy, loy, what a problem, poor Harold's gone from. Oy, loy, loy, loy, lots of boys and gewalts, we're surrounded by schmelt. Oy, gewalt, cousin Harold's gone from. When my cousin Harold went from, he refused to shake hands with his mum. The brim of his hat grew so wide that you couldn't see Harold inside. And to make matters worse, we must now call him Hess. Oi, come out, cousin Harold's gone from. Oi, oi, oi, oi, what a problem for Harold.

0: shot. 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Dope.
1: Hey, what's happening, Lance? How you feeling, man?
0: Salam alaikum.
1: Salam. What's happening?
0: Oh, nothing much, man. I'm going up to the park, check out some of the sound up there.
1: Oh, yeah? Who's up there?
0: Well, it sounds like Panache.
1: Hey, let's go check it out.
0: All right, come on, let's take a walk. Okay. Wait a minute. Check this out. Hey, baby.
2: You talking to me?
0: Yeah, I'm talking to you, sugar. Check this out.
2: You're not talking to me?
1: Hey, wait a minute, bro. You can't talk to a lady like that.

I don't think it's right. And you don't know what's wrong. My heart keeps asking me, just where do we belong?

0: other people say. Stop living in the past.
1: But when there's nothing left, it's your memory that lasts.
0: It's later than you think.

In this proud land we grew up strong. We were wanted all along. I was taught to fight, taught to win. I never thought I could fail.

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And as daylight broke, I saw the earth

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Tried hard to settle down. For every job, so many men

is high. 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Hush, little baby doll, you cry. Hush, little baby doll, you cry.